0: Okay. Y'all can do that now. Okay.
1: Yeah, the doctor don't know, but New York was killing me.
0: Okay.
1: Bunch of doctors come around, they don't know that New York is killing me. Yeah, well, I need to go home and take it slow down in Jackson, Tennessee.

New York was killing me. Yes, I was standing there and dying. And New York was killing me. Seemed like I need to start over and go back home in Jackson, Tennessee.

Need to be back home. Need to be back home, yeah. Born in Chicago, but I go home, Tennessee.

storm and the lightning fires and the last bird has flown from the wire. After the rain, the wind dries us cold. After the storm, just you and me growing old.

After the storm, and the skies are blue. After everything we put each other through, the dust and the mud have become stone. After the storm, just you and me on our own.

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I'm allergic to myself. I'm allergic to myself.

You're here for a reason, but you don't know why. You're split and uneven, your hands to the sky. Surrender yourself.

out past the border patrol, loose thunderbirds, no match. A helicopter shadow follows you way out past the downtown city glow, across the Santa Cruz I-10, through the Rincons and Cochise stronghold.

of the dealer, I'm out of the game. If you are the healer, means I'm broken and lame. If thine is the glory, then mine must be the shame. You want it darker, we kill the flame. Magnified, sanctified be thy holy name. Vilified, crucified in the human frame. A million candles burning for the help that never came. You want it darker.

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There's a lullaby for suffering and a paradox to blame. But it's written in the scriptures and it's not some idle claim. You want it darker? We kill the flame. Lining up the prisoners and the guards are taking aim. I struggled with some demons, they were middle class and tame. I didn't know I had permission to murder and to maim. You want it darker?

Crucified, crucified in the human frame. A million candles burning for the love that never came. You want it darker? We kill the flame. If you are the dealer, let me out of the game. If you are the healer, I'm broken and lame. If thine is the glory, mine must be the shame. 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

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If I get caught, big money, I'm gonna be spending some. 8 cans, a bit of the plot thickens. 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

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What's the benefit?

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announced last week that one major musician and idol in the nation of France, and by the way, our rock and roll craze came from France in the beginning, and this rock and roll

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1: Most of you don't know what is taking place here tonight. You don't realize what is happening in this world. And young people by the millions have been deceived and deluded and duped and doped. I want you to hear me right now.

Ah, there's a fantastic sound for you. We're heading into our finale at this point, so it's one more from everybody. This is Jethro Tull coming in first of all with a song for Jeffrey.